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Continuing to play your favorites, thank you for having us on. I'm Michelle Fay with the Eagles now, and just a reminder that it's $1,000 every hour. Waking up tomorrow morning with us, 9 a.m. to 5 p.m., you'll have your chance to become $1,000 richer. 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

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Doing something that prioritizes you. Not only does it help you with your mental health, puts you in a better mood overall. Let's talk next.

0: Downtown Radio 97.7, Baton Rouge's greatest hits of the 60s and 70s. They say doing some things for a few minutes that are just focused on you, well, that can make a huge difference when it comes to your mood and your stress levels. Now, according to mental health experts, they say that it's simple activities like getting outside, listening to music, practicing gratitude, even taking a short break from screens can be a huge help in resetting you in as little as 15 minutes.
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0: greatest hits of the 60s and 70s, Downtown Radio 97.7. So it turns out that techxiety is what they're calling it. It's one of the biggest modern parenting stresses that's keeping parents up at night. Essentially, parents are losing an average of 7 hours of sleep a week, worrying about their kids' screen time habits and social media. Yeah, they said that kids who already have smartphones, yeah, their parents lose an additional 2 hours of sleep a week because now they're worried about their child's mental health while on the phones. Where do you stand?
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Downtown Radio 97.7 with Baton Rouge's greatest hits of the 60s and 70s. So forget about the Sunday scaries. The August scaries are hitting with good reason. But you're not the only one. Solidarity. Let's talk next.

0: Downtown Radio 97.7, Baton Rouge's greatest hits of the 60s and 70s. So you're not the only one feeling this. The August scaries are a very real thing, according to mental health experts. They basically say that a lot like these Sunday scaries, which occur before a new work week, August can trigger feelings of stress and sadness because it's essentially signaling that summer is winding down, routines are about to change. The school schedules, the busier work days, the shorter daylight hours. I know, it's affecting all of us.
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Downtown Radio 97.7, Baton Rouge's greatest hits of the 60s and 70s. It's Michelle Fay saying hi to everyone in Central and all over Baton Rouge. We're getting on your requests. In fact, here's another one right now on Downtown.

mosquitoes. Nature's way of saying, you taste like barbecue. Yum. 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
1: 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Basically, they're giving their customers a quieter, calmer experience. So I can tell you they're reducing music, bright lights, and other distractions, but it's during designated times. So, for example, Sephora, Walmart, Target, these are among these stores that are making some changes. Now, the goal is to make shopping more comfortable for those that are sensitive to noise, lights, crowds, smells, things like that. But for example, a lot of businesses are doing this maybe Tuesday mornings. Some are even making this happen Saturdays at participating stores at the first hour of the opening.
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So you're not the only one that wishes we could hop into a time machine and go back. I mean, what is it that you miss from the 80s and 90s? Let's talk next.

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0: Downtown Radio 97.7, Baton Rouge's greatest hits of the 60s and 70s. So apparently the average music fan does about two-thirds of the listening alone. Yeah, when you break it down and add it up, it's 379 hours a year. Now, they did find out that a lot of us music lovers believe that the music experience was way more communal back in the 1990s. They say we used to listen to music with other people a lot more than we do today. And because of this, we have a lot of fond memories of making and sharing mixtapes with friends.
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Elton John is on the way for you next. Steve Miller is on for your Wednesday night. I appreciate you letting us keep you company, making us your soundtrack this Wednesday.

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0: 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So how is it that you need to decode a situationship, right? Because situationships are confusing. It either leads to one or both parties wanting to be in a relationship, but nobody's just going to come out and say it. So, I mean, are you in a situationship? Well, here's the thing. You've got to have those discussions. Experts are saying you need to have an actual conversation. Ask the tough questions because the fear, well, that shouldn't be an obstacle.
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0: Rouge's greatest hits of the 60s and 70s, Downtown Radio 97.7. So if some health advice from the 90s has withstood the test of time, talkers are saying that a lot of those everyday habits from that era are still being backed by strong evidence. 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

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I am checking out, but thank you for allowing us to keep you company on this Wednesday night. 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
1: Hello, hello. It's Christina. We are so grateful you're here listening on the iHeartRadio app. One of the best ways to listen in to win $1,000. This is so cool. Sarah won earlier.
2: Oh, I am just so excited. I just can't wait to tell everybody. Because they always think, you're never going to win. You're never going to win. Why do you keep doing that? And I'm like, oh, now I can prove it to them. Mm-hmm. Oh, my gosh. Thank you so much.
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1: Hey, what's going on? It is Christina. All right, so I want to know if cologne and perfume should be banned in the workplace. Some people think it's doing too much. I personally love the smell of both perfume and cologne. You know, any good smells are a great thing. But some people, you know, kind of gives them a headache, a migraine, if you will. I don't know. I love to douse myself. I'm one of those people. 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Should it be banned in the workplace?

0: 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Should perfume be banned in the workplace, Kelly? Think about it.
1: I think colognes and perfumes and all that should 100% be banned in the workplace.
0: Yeah?
1: Have you ever been in an elevator with someone like that? That should be illegal. Mm. I also know that people have sensitivities and
0: That's
1: allergies
0: true.
1: To that. And
0: That's
1: it's
0: true.
1: So rude.
0: Is it? Oh. Because I'm

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1: If you're single, you probably have cut back on the dating because it's just getting so expensive that singles have coined a new term for it, dateflation. Okay, everything is going up from restaurants to meals to drinks, entertainment, forcing people to kind of rethink, how are we dating right now? Should we take a step back?

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0: playing Baton Rouge's 60s and 70s hits, Downtown Radio 97.7. Money on the mind, we've got another chance for you to win $1,000 every single hour. This is so cool. What would you do with the grand?
1: Well, I'd like to go on a road trip, but at this point, that would probably just barely cover the gas. I'd go on a little road trip for a few days.
0: Okay. As long as you're talking little road trip, I think that would cover at least the gas, the hotel, and maybe a meal, right? $1,000? Yeah. We've got your next chance to pick up a grand happening later this morning.
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1: I honestly love when I walk by someone and I just smell their cologne or their perfume. 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Or should it be banned in the world?

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1: Oh, I do love some smell goods in the workplace. Oh, I'm not mad at it, Ryan. Do you think that it should be banned? 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
1: Any vegetarians in the house? They just did a study out of UC San Diego that shows just 1 month of a vegan diet changed biological markers tied to inflammation and aging. They said 48 healthy adults found people on those plant-based diets showed changes linked to a less inflammatory immune response, while

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1: Hi, it's Christina. All right, so I want to know about perfume and colognes in the workplace. Some people are sensitive. Ooh, it's stinky. Other people are like, oh, I love it. And that's me. I'm a cologne lover.

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1: Some people complain about too much cologne. I love it. And I maybe because I douse myself in perfume. I don't mind it. Stephanie, do you think it should be banned at work?
2: Wear perfume, but like a lot of perfume. And we're like in a very, very small office. She's in the cubicle right next to me. 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
1: Yeah. 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
0: How is it that
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1: 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Oh my gosh, it'll be here before we know it. September 18th and 19th, two nights, one stage, presented by Capital One, and you can start winning a whole trip for two and $1,000 Monday morning. I woke up.

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0: dumb. It's like $7 for a cup of coffee out there.
1: But do we have to? What about if we win $1,000 every hour? That could be your coffee money for the year. Think about it, okay? Your next chance to score a grand happening later this morning.
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1: 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Listen, we've got some Madonna coming up and Kansas, Huey Lewis in the news. 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

0: 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I like to douse myself in it, even if it's just for me. You know, I love it. But some people I know aren't fans of that. Theo, and that's you.
1: I don't think cologne or fragrances should be banned from the workplace. But I definitely think that if somebody has an allergy of scents, or if they give, someone a heads up, like, hey, that scent is giving me an allergy or something, that either just don't wear that scent, or for the good of the office, you know, I would not wear it there. But I don't think it should be banned.
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1: Hi, it's Christina. 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
1: 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Or heck, pay down some bills. 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
1: Big shout out to Kelly. She won $1,000 earlier. This is huge.
2: Oh, my God.
1: Congrats.
2: You just made my day. That's awesome. Thank you so much.
1: You're welcome. And hey, you can win too. Pay down some bills or get silly for the rest of the summer. Your next chance to win later on this morning.
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1: Hey, it's Christina. Well, here's a heads up. The pumpkin spice latte will be back at Starbucks beginning August 25th. 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Chai and cider. Ooh, that would be good.

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0: Hey, you finally woke up. We were starting to wonder if you'd be joining us this morning.
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0: All right, Meredith, you just shared a story, and I'm begging you not to turn your laptop around.
1: Okay.
0: Based upon your reaction to the picture.
1: Yeah, the dogcupine one we just did.
0: The dogcupine, but there's another dog story that almost made you sick.
1: Oh, yes. There is a dog that ate a whole bag. Am I saying
0: that? You don't have to pull the article up, though, because the picture gummy almost worms. Made you sick. Yes.
1: A whole bag of gummy worms. This is in Australia. They took him to the vet. Luckily, it was gummy worms that didn't have that special ingredient that's toxic to dogs. It was like healthy ones.
0: Could have been bad.
1: But the dog ended up bringing back up all of those gummy worms. 2.4 pounds worth.
0: Unbelievable. This dog started on the bag and did not stop.
1: That is absolutely wild. I cannot believe the mounds, the three different mounds on like puppy pee pads.
0: Oh.
1: This poor thing. Oh my gosh. The dog and its sibling are both clean bills of health. They're fine.
0: Looks like most of them were not digested at all.
1: But let me tell you, my dog, if you have a dog that like wolfs things down, doesn't really take its time and chew and like enjoy everything, like that just wolfs my dog.
0: My dog.
1: This can happen from time to time. And the worst thing my dog ever ate, I only had Ribby for like a month or two.
0: Oh boy.
1: And he was vomiting. And I was like, what the heck is going on? So I took him to the emergency vet. They're like, when's the last time he went to the bathroom? I'm like, I don't know. Turns out the bottom end was blocked because he ate a giant fabric button that was at the top of a baseball hat on a stuffed animal.
0: Oh my gosh.
1: So it's about the size of the quarter, which when traveling through a digestive system of a
0: small doggy,
1: 3-month-old dog, it plugged it up perfectly down there.
0: Oh, no.
1: So they were going to do surgery, and the vet said, I'm going to try one more time for a manual extraction, and they got it.
0: Manual extraction.
1: Isn't that terrifying? So we promptly got rid of that stuffed animal, and now I know every time I look at something, I'm like, is there a large fabric button that on the top of that hat? I know.
0: So that wasn't food. But so any item we're looking for, the most unusual thing your dog ingested. Now, at least gummy worms, those are slippery, and front end or back end, those are coming out one way or another.
1: And they smell good. We eat them. The dog probably sees their owners eat them. Like, at least it was food. It makes sense, right?
0: That's a lot, though. Man.
1: That's me and my husband can put down 2.4 pounds worth of gummy worms in a Saturday night.
0: All right. So we're looking for your pet's unusual ingested item. What an odd thing to bring up. But I have a feeling we're going to get some cool stuff. Hit us up on the free iHeartRadio app. You can tap the mic and send us those unusual things.
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0: Smith on Downtown Radio 97.7. In honor of the, what was it, over 2 pounds of gummy worms.
1: That's right.
0: By one doggy.
1: A little beagle named Scooter ate a metric ton of these gummy worms. It is crazy. So we want to know, what's the weirdest thing your pet has ever ingested?
0: Yes.
2: Hey, good morning. I'm calling about the most unusual thing a dog ever ingested.
0: Yes.
2: It's a the end of a spatula.
0: How in the world did that work out?
2: So our dogs love peanut butter, like a lot of dogs. And this is about, I don't know, more than 5 years ago. I was feeding the dogs peanut butter off of a spatula. And the one dog grabbed the end of the spatula and pulled the end off of it. And it just went straight down into her stomach.
0: Oh, no. I was picturing the super wide ones. Yeah. I know which ones you're talking about now. That is amazing.
2: Yeah, and unfortunately, it wouldn't come back up again. So we had to have it surgically removed because it was silicone, and it won't ever deteriorate.
1: Oh no! Oh my gosh, we love them, but they're so crazy, don't we? Aren't they? God.
2: Yeah, totally my fault. I mean, we had other dogs that would eat all kinds of stuff. You know, the kids' rubber bands that they use for their hair and socks and et cetera. But this one, she was not one that ever ate anything, and unfortunately she was the one we had to have obstruction surgery on because it's really kind of my mistake. But,
1: well, who would have known that thing would have come off so easy?
0: Lesson learned.
2: Well, and now the only spatulas I'll buy are the ones that the ends don't come off.
1: Okay. So.
0: Yes.
1: Lesson learned for the human, too.
0: Thank you, Mike.
2: Love your show. Listen to you every morning and love this station.
1: Oh, gosh. Thank you so much, Mike.
0: Thank you. Life is good, brother.
2: All right. Thank you.
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1: So earlier this morning, a beagle just had a couple of gummy worms, about 2 pounds worth. And we were talking about weird things your animal ingested. Hopefully everything came out okay in the end, but let's go
0: literally
1: to yet another line here. Good morning.
2: I have a Savannah cat that got a bell out of a toy, has a strong jaw, crushed it, and it blocked his intestine.
0: Oh my gosh.
1: A bell?
2: A bell, like a little bell that's in the little round ball that they chase around.
0: Uh-huh.
2: He crushed open the bowl, got the bell down, bell out, flattened it, swallowed it.
1: My goodness.
2: I'm saying I'm going to gold plate it and make it a charm. It'll be the most expensive
1: yes.
2: jewelry I own.
1: That's awesome.
0: It's the most expensive jewelry she owns. What's your cat's name? I'm looking at these cats. They're gorgeous.
2: I know. Mr. T.
0: Mr. T?
1: Oh, of course you need to make a gold then.
0: Yeah,
1: I pity the fool.
0: For sure. Well, thank you so much.
2: And he's alive and well. Yeah.
0: That's crazy. See, it's those things that perfectly can block.
1: Yeah.
0: That end.
1: Yeah. Who would have thought a cat would have crushed a plastic ball toy?
0: Well, when your cat looks like a cheetah, it's a beautiful cat.
1: Oh my gosh. Well, the good thing was they never lose the cat after that. You could hear the bell wherever it went.
3: So you guys, are you still taking stories about funny dog stuff that they ate?
0: Oh yeah.
3: She was a little blue tick beagle, a little tiny little thing, cute as a button. But she got into our wet wipes, and she ate like 4 of them. So we didn't even know. So I'm out pottying this kid, and she's and she's straining, you know. She's like, no. So I.

0: go over there. Poor little baby has this little, she has this little thing sticking out of her arse. So I had to pull them out like they were coming out of the container. You know?
1: Like a magician pulling those colored handkerchiefs out.
0: Have a good one, you guys. We love you. I love you. Bye-bye.
2: Eminem, what you got?
1: Well, I just looked up the record number of socks found inside a dog's stomach. The dog was a 3-year-old Great Dane in Portland, Oregon. Would you like to guess the amount of socks they pulled out one by one?
2: 8.
1: Higher.
2: 18.
1: Higher.
2: No.
1: Much higher.
2: 25. 30.
1: Higher.
2: 50.
1: Lower.
2: 46.
1: 43 and a half socks.
2: Whoa.
1: Can you? I know Great Danes are big, but just right now, if you count it out, 1, 2, 3. That's a ton of socks.
2: That's a load of laundry for me.
1: But I love you, Mom. That's why I keep eating your socks.
3: There's always something new to learn.
4: The central message of Buddhism is not every man for himself. And the London Underground is not a political movement.
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0: Good morning, one and all, and good morning, Meredith Michaels. You look bright-eyed, and you look bushy-tailed.
1: I got a new hair dryer for my tail, so that's good morning, David Jones.
0: In which case, a bushy tail is a good thing.
1: Mm-hmm.
0: Okay.
1: Volume.
0: I'm moving along, because this is going in a direction I hadn't planned. Coming up this morning, you know the phrase, first time, long time?
1: Yes.
0: We hear it all the time, and we love hearing from you, especially if you're a first-time caller, long-time listener. But there is a lottery story we're going to do in the 6 o'clock hour that is a first-time first-time.
1: Okay.
0: That is coming up.
1: And, David, over the weekend, I had to go. I'm looking for a new office chair at home.
0: Yeah.
1: So we went to Staples, and I have to share our experience.
0: Okay.
1: It's wild.
0: Can't wait to hear about it. Is that also in the 6 o'clock hour?
1: Yes.
0: All right. So you guys are listening now. The early bird will definitely be catching the worm. And don't forget, make a note, 9 o'clock this morning, the keyword could be worth $1,000 for you when it comes to putting some gas in your tank. Be listening. That and a lot more with David and Meredith in the morning. Stay with us.
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1: On Downtown Radio 97.7. So we know the phrase beginner's luck, right?
0: Yep.
1: There is, I just lost the story. There is a woman who for the first time ever played a scratch-off ticket. And she won over $100,000.
0: Wow.
1: But I had this up. She won $100,000 and had never, ever played before. It's one of those, oh my gosh, I've never done this before. Or we also hear, I've been trying for so long and I finally won.
0: So I'm a little nervous for this winner because the high she got and the thrill she got from her first time getting a scratch off and winning six figures.
1: Yes.
0: Now it'll be like, maybe I should try Hard Rock. Maybe I should try. And that's how they get you.
1: Are you saying the scratch off is a gateway card?
0: A gateway.
1: A ticket?
0: Yes.
1: Okay.
0: Yes, it is.
1: Well,
0: good luck.
1: The take home is, I think, 73.
0: Oh, my God.
1: About 73,000. But for a first timer,
0: it's excellent.
1: Scratch off 100 grand.
0: If somebody said, hold out your hand, I'm going to give you a check for 70 grand, I would lose my mind.
1: Yes.
0: And that's not even close to, like, millions that people are winning. That is life-changing money for many of us.
1: That is the first time I've ever played, and then you have...
2: Woohoo! That time I have been trying and trying and trying.
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0: All right, you said
2: you
0: had a bizarre story from right here in our backyard.
1: Yeah, so have you been into a Staples recently?
0: Yes, I think every time we need ink for our printer, we venture in there.
1: Nice, okay. It has been a long time for me because I rarely need printer ink, but I need an office chair. I've been spending a crazy amount of time in my home office and my chair hurts my butt, okay?
0: Yeah.
1: So George and I go in because I feel like an office chair is something you need to see and touch rather than just ordering it online.
0: Yeah.
1: We walk in and it's the front is just like it usually is. The right side, just like it usually is. It's like, okay, this is familiar. And then we get to the back of the store. And I'm like, whoa, where am I? It's called Bin Wins. Have you seen these things?
0: I haven't seen the Bin Wins.
1: Dude, there's bins all over the whole back of the store. And they have like $10, $8, $2.
0: Oh, yeah.
1: It is Amazon returns that you can dig through and anything in that bin, every item is whatever the price is on the sign.
0: Wow.
1: And apparently those prices go down each day till they reset the bins.
0: You know, there are stores that started doing that.
1: I didn't know
0: Staples was
1: me
0: into it.
1: Me either. David, people, I was like, wow, with the internet shopping, I'm surprised that these big stores have made it. No offense. No, I'm not being rude. It's just, you know, people are lazy like me. Holy cow, there were people digging in every single bin. And George and I had to Google it. I'm like, what is this stuff? These are Amazon returns. I didn't buy it. I might go back today and get it.
0: Yeah.
1: A pink, my size sweater with sequin Santa Clauses all over it. $10.
0: Wait a minute. You're saying they're not even close to office supplies. They're just returns.
1: Amazon returns. There was a dog taco costume. David, imagine anything. Hair dryer. It didn't. It was crazy.
0: I didn't know that.
1: So then I'm like, we got to get to home to meet my mom. She was coming over. So George and I are like, we got to come back here. What the heck is going on? We turn left, Party City. There's a mini Party City on the left side of the store.
0: Wait a minute. In a Staples?
1: In the Staples. So I walked in, had the Staples experience. Oh, sure. I need another journal I'm never going to write in. I have 19 at home that have the wrapper on them. But cool. And a good pen. Great. I go back to the chairs. We're sitting around in the chairs. Yep. I found one I like. We'll buy it today. Now I'm in Amazon. Then I turn left and I'm in Party City. So if you miss the balloons at Party City, you just got to go to Staples. So
0: here's a
1: public service announcement. If you guys have hours to kill, there's bins.
0: Wow.
1: And you can get yourself a nice balloon bouquet for your party.
0: Yeah, I could see your husband really into those. I've seen him dig through some Hot Wheels cartons.
1: Good thing in the two.

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1: Oh, I love these. What'd you find this time?
0: Well, if you're a fan of John Denver, you're really going to like this one. Stick around. It's all on the way.

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0: Quick headlines, and some may even put a smile on your face. 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
1: The Powerball jackpot grew to an estimated $856 million for the next drawing on Saturday, August 8th, after no one won the $786 million drawing last night.
0: When I saw you this morning, I knew you weren't the winner.
1: Well, I don't play till it hits a billion.
0: Which it looks like it might do.
1: The winning numbers from last night were 14, 20, 59, 60, and 61 with a Powerball of 25. And there was one ticket sold in Ohio that matched all five white balls with a power play to win $2 million.
0: So you're saying there's a chance. Meredith, remember when I came back salivating over the Eagles in Vegas?
1: That's right, at the Sphere.
0: An incredible show, and guess what? They're extending their residency into next year. They posted on Insta, four additional shows have been added due to the overwhelming demand. January 15th through the 23rd, and their residency is the longest in Sphere history. Pre-sale tickets on sale starting August 12th.
1: Pop quiz hotshot. David, name a business that thrives on taking over vacant retail spaces immediately.
0: Oh, 19 opened up by my house. Spirit Halloween.
1: Spirit Halloween. And guess what? They are hiring for its biggest spooky season yet. Halloween is only about 90 days away, but Spirit Halloween is preparing now. The seasonal company says it plans to hire more than 52,000 seasonal associates to staff a record 1,575 Spirit Halloween stores across the U.S. and Canada for the 2026 season. So, if you're looking for seasonal work, check out Spirit Halloween.
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1: 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Every once in a while, I come across stuff on Facebook and Instagram that just sounds so good. We got to share it with you. And this one's a little bit selfish because I love me some John Denver, so...
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1: So this Instagram account is a young lady who plays the guitar, and she has John Denver's music here, and she does an amazing version of... Well, actually, I'll just play it for you because it's not Country Road. So many people cover that. So here we go. Fun with audio.
3: So everybody knows that song. It's like, Country Roads, take me home. Okay, you know that one. But the same artist, John Denver, has this other song that's actually my favorite of his. And it's called Annie's Song.

0: That's like 45 seconds. I want to hear the whole thing.
1: Wow, she has one heck of a voice.
0: Yes, it looks like Hanni Co Music, H-A-N-N-I, and then C-O, and then music. But the first comment here, I'm 71, and I sang that song to my wife a long time ago. It's my favorite as well. We just celebrated 51 years together.
1: Whoa.
0: Thanks for the memory.
1: Oh, that's awesome. What was her name again? Do you have it handy? I want to look her up.
0: The Instagram is Hanni, H-A-N-N-I,
1: okay,
0: and then Co, and then music.
1: All right, I'm on it.
0: There you go. A little fun with audio, because I hear people will listen to it.
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2: 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On the ice blue line of insanity is a place most never see. It's a hard won place of mystery. Touch it, but you can't hold it. You work all your life for that moment in time.
0: Wow.
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2: 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Song sentences for game time. You recognize these lyrics? 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It's a hard won place of mystery. 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Your work all your life for that moment in time. Good morning. Do you have a guess?
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0: 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Quick headlines, and some may even put a smile on your face. 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
1: The Powerball jackpot grew to an estimated $856 million for the next drawing on Saturday, August 8th, after no one won the $786 million drawing last night.
0: When I saw you this morning, I knew you weren't the winner.
1: Well, I don't play till it hits a billion.
0: Which it looks like it might do.
1: The winning numbers from last night were 14, 20, 59, 60, and 61 with a Powerball of 25. And there was one ticket sold in Ohio that matched all five white balls with a power play to win $2 million.
0: So you're saying there's a chance. Meredith, remember when I came back salivating over the Eagles in Vegas?
1: That's right, at the Sphere.
0: An incredible show, and guess what? They're extending their residency into next year. They posted on Insta, four additional shows have been added due to the overwhelming demand. January 15th through the 23rd, and their residency is the longest in Sphere history. Pre-sale tickets on sale starting August 12th.
1: Pop quiz, hotshot. David, name a business that thrives on taking over vacant retail spaces immediately.
0: Oh, 19 opened up by my house. Spirit Halloween.
1: Spirit Halloween. And guess what? They are hiring for its biggest spooky season yet. Halloween is only about 90 days away, but Spirit Halloween is preparing now. The seasonal company says it plans to hire more than 52,000 seasonal associates to staff a record 1,575 Spirit Halloween stores across the U.S. and Canada for the 2026 season. So, if you're looking for seasonal work, check out Spirit Halloween.
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0: Let's drift back, Meredith. Do you remember the topic we got on as far as what to clean out of your house, when to take it? Yeah, it's tough sometimes when, especially with inheritance, you get a whole estate, but there's so much stuff like collections, and we were talking about it. Listen to this one. We got this talk back early this morning. Somebody just got around to talking back with us. Check out what they found in this house. Here we go.
2: I'm not going to say my name. Upon my father's passing, I was gifted a very large tote chest type of thing, and in there was a letter from Playgirl magazine from the early 80s thanking him for his submission. And also in the chest was the magazine issue that he was in. Oh. No, I did not look at it. It did earn me some time on the therapist couch, though.
0: So there Stop. You go. A Playgirl magazine submission and the magazine. So very proud of you, Dad.
1: That is great. I love learning these little tidbits about our parents later in life. You're like, wow, really? Playgirl. Cool, Dad.
0: Okay, cool. Yeah. I love it. So you can always leave us a talk back, whether it's a day or a month late. We don't care. We love all of them. Hit the red mic while you're streaming us on iHeartRadio.
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0: You know, David, when my little dog is pawing at me, I'm like, what do you want?
1: Yeah.
0: Well, I need to start listening to him. And you'll see why with our good news story coming up next.

0: today's good news has to do with a little pupper over in the UK.
1: All right.
0: For years, a woman named Christine Richards has this little chihuahua named Flag. And Flag always repeatedly pawed at her underside of her arm over and over. And she just dismissed it like, what a weird little chihuahua. I love him, but what a weirdo. However, years later, she found a small lump under her breast. She visited an oncologist and was diagnosed with an aggressive breast cancer that had already started to spread to her lymph nodes.
1: Are you telling me this doggy sensed that?
0: Mm-hmm. And had she picked up on what the dog was pawing at, maybe she would have found it a little earlier. However, Christine, who's 61, said she had no other symptoms before the diagnosis. After undergoing surgery, chemo, radiotherapy, and drug therapy, she was told a year later that cancer was in remission and it has not returned in the years since.
1: All right.
0: Richards says, Flag stopped pawing at her arm after the first round of chemo and has not done it ever since. So that dog truly was trying to tell her all that time that something was going on. It's incredible what dogs can do.
1: That dog's new nickname is Red.
0: Yeah.
1: As in Red Flag.
0: Oh,
1: I'm trying to help you.
0: She is quoted as saying, he saved my life. I owe my dog everything. Flag is now her trained assistance dog, a local celebrity, and a little community champion and super intelligent.
1: You hear about super sensitive dogs able to detect mm-hmm. that stuff, and it is amazing.
0: So listen to your dog when they're doing weird stuff, and that is your good news, baby.
1: Yeah, mine paws at me and just is like, hey, you're 10 minutes late for dinner. What are you doing?
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0: 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Coming up this hour on the show, we're going to make you cringe.
1: Okay.
0: But believe it or not, it's actually in a good way. We'll explain coming up in about 4.5 minutes.

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0: 96893. But you got to start it with DM, and that's every time. Some people forget that.
1: And usually when it's your first time, I'll write back and say, hey, what's your name? I want to save you. Start your reply with DM. I give them a little reminder.
0: There you
1: go.
0: It's
1: full service over here.
0: So if you missed it moments ago, we told you about DoorDash launching what they call Cringe Mart. And it's for those embarrassing products. And I'm telling you, let me get off my lawn. And these kids nowadays will never know what it's like to go into a drugstore and have to buy a bunch of other products to disguise the embarrassing one.
1: Oh, yeah.
0: That you're buying as well.
1: Sure. It's like apples, Band-Aids, banana, lube, burp. Like, I always try to hide it in there somehow.
0: Back in the day, it was, especially if it was like a magazine or something, it was always, I'll take a stick of gum, I'll take a comb, and let me just have that publication.
1: My great uncle loves this magazine. I'm picking it up for him. He can no longer walk.
0: Or you just play dumb. What is that? I'll take one or two of those.
1: No, the one next to Cosmo that has the thing in front of it to block what it is for children's eyes. I'd like to take a gander at that one.
0: Also, these 19 Heath bars, I think it would be a nice distraction.
1: I read it for the articles.
0: So there you go. They're having this thing called Cringe Mart. And I guess 4 million people have ordered all kinds of essentials that otherwise they'd be embarrassed to do. And a lot of them are like medically related.
1: Oh, boy. Yeah. There's some medications that I don't think I'd want to show my face to pick up.
0: Yes. Mm-hmm. There's something that has to do with crabs, and it's not the seafood. It's not the seafood. But there you go. You won't have to stand at a counter and look someone in the eye as you ask for these items.
1: Young people have it so cushy, man. We used to have to go in and look in the eyes of another human.
0: Yes. Now, just hop online to Cringe Mart.
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1: This is David and Meredith in the morning. Thanks for spending some time with us.

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0: 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In fact, we have one on deck, standing by, an actual DoorDash driver with what she considers the most embarrassing, cringeworthy delivery of all time.
1: Our text line is blowing up about Cringe Mart. Robin's point was, can't you just Amazon things that are embarrassing to you?
0: Yeah.
1: Sometimes you need them now, especially in a personal emergency. And Lego Lady on the text line said, I knew my husband was a keeper when he not only picked up feminine products for me, but also brought back chocolate.
0: Yeah.
1: So now the text chat is saying, how are we going to know if our potential partners are keepers if we can't send them to the store for horrible things?
0: You think that would be a good test for a guy at the beginning of a relationship?
1: Yes, for sure. Because if they're like, ew, I'm not buying that. You're like, oh, you're not a real man.
0: Oh, move along.
1: Real men buy Kotex.
0: You know what?
1: That's a hill I will die on.
0: I have a radio promo shirt that says exactly that. It was an endorsement. Not for me.
1: My husband was like, they have sport mode? What's sport mode? Because there's sport ones. Like, what is happening?
0: You know what I'm going to do? I'm going to moonwalk out of this conversation.
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1: Thursday morning with DM in the AM. Okay, one keyword down, but many more to go today.
0: In fact, it's going to happen about 8 more times. 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

0: 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Embarrassing DoorDash. What do they call it? Cringe Mart. The DoorDash driver that I didn't know DoorDash drivers really kept track of everything that they're delivering, especially in the embarrassing department. Here's one we got on our talkback line.
1: Good morning, David and Meredith. This is misinformation. I do DoorDash sometimes, and I think the most embarrassing / cringe delivery I ever did was a box of feminine supplies, a pregnancy test, a bag of Hot Cheetos, and a bag of chocolate candies. She was covering all bases. Hope you guys have a great day.
0: You think that was dependent on the results?
2: It's like I'm either having cravings because I'm pregnant or I'm hormonal because it's my time. So I'm going to get all of the above.
0: I have chocolate to celebrate either way, depending on how you're feeling. So there you go. Thank you for all those. Cringe Mart coming to DoorDash this week, actually, which is pretty amazing.
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Martha Quinn stepping in with Huey Lewis. Huey is right. You don't need money for the power of love, but you do kind of need it for rent. Hang out. You got chances at a thousand.

was the one who introduced the hits we love during her MTV days. And she's still here playing them. The Martha Quinn Show. 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

0: 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Super stoked you're here as we fire up the Thursday workday. And Thursday is not just any day. 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

0: 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Eagle Don Henley is going to pull up in his Cadillac with the Grateful Dead sticker on it before 11 o'clock. My name is Martha Quinn. Every Thursday right here at this point, you step into the spotlight, take the microphone, start talking, and induct a child in your life into the Rockstar Kid Hall of Fame. It's Rockstar Kid Day.
1: Hey, Martha, this is Graham from Arlington Heights, Illinois. Just want to give a shout out to my son, Gavin. He's been playing the guitar for several years now, and he's incredibly passionate about it. He just had his first concert performance through School of Rock, and he absolutely rocked it. We're so proud of him.
0: Woohoo! Gavin just got inducted into the Rockstar Kid Hall of Fame. And I hope one day he gets inducted into the Rock and Roll Hall of Fame. And I tell you what, this is why these moments start a cycle of positivity, because when you tell me about Gavin playing with the School of Rock and guitar, I feel like, yes, long live rock. Thank you, Graham. Tell me about a child in your life who you're saying, this kid is a rock star. They might have just become a doctor, or they started their own plumbing business. If you're proud of them, they are eligible to be inducted into the Rockstar Kid Hall of Fame. 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

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Breaking news about the Eagles. My name is Martha Quinn. They have added more shows at the Sphere in Las Vegas. Remember, they started with a handful of shows, and they said, this is absolutely it. And then they added a couple of more shows, and they said, this is absolutely it. And then they added a couple of more. And now they're going into 2027. You can check out the dates at eagles.com. Hang out. You could win $1,000 with the 11 o'clock keyword. 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Enter that word on our

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1: 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Guaranteed Human. The music, the moments, the pop culture that defined who we are. And at the heart of it all was Martha Quinn. 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

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Minutes after 11 o'clock on Friday, Junior Martha Quinn with you. What do you do if you take your kids to a fair and all they eat is pizza and churros and cotton candy? What do you do when you get home? Find out in your wellness shot next.

0: 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Phil Collins will be blasting out of your speakers with his world famous drum solo before 11:30. My name is Martha Quinn. Are you taking your kids or grandkids to a local fair? Soon the Wisconsin Fair starts today, which is what has this topic on my mind, which is when you and your kids spend the day at a fair and all of you are eating cotton candy and pizza and cookie dough and funnel cakes, what do you do when you get home? What do you serve for dinner? This is the life chat we get into every morning right here, your wellness shop. The rule of thumb is you can't really counteract all that stuff that you ate. Just say, okay, that was fair food. That's the deal. So just let the stomachs in the house guide you. If your kids aren't hungry, that's great. Just give them some water and some fruit, something light. If they're a little bit hungry, you know, beef it up a little bit with some vegetable soup or some just carrots with hummus, perhaps. And if they're really hungry and they want a whole meal, maybe avoid the heavy carbs or sweets or a lot of oil. Like if it was my house, I would probably give my kids some, I don't know, stir-fried tofu with brown rice and maybe throw some frozen broccoli in just to squeeze some greens into their day. But bottom line, if you do take your kids or grandkids to a fair, enjoy every last second. That's your wellness shot. Thanks for hanging out with me, Martha Quinn.
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In 2026, Def Leppard is working on a new album. What is it that gives Def Leppard their insane staying power? Find out what singer Joe Elliott thinks about that in News That Rocks. That'll come up at about 11:40. 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

0: Yes, that happened to Diane.
1: Oh, that's perfect. How am I going to get my money?
0: Diane, I love you. 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
0: 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It's Martha's Mixtape with Martha Quinn.
3: Thursday afternoon is here. Woohoo! So we'll get into a mixtape like we do every day. Today's is from Keith in Iowa. It's three bands that have something in common. Listen to all three and see if you can tell what it is. We'll start with the number one hit from

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Seconds back, the Beach Boys from 1988. They had a hit with Kokomo. It got to number one, and we're continuing right now. Kate's mixtape, all three bands have something in common. Feel free to tell me three songs you connect in a category. Grab your phone, tap the talk back.

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0: 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I have to catch my breath every time I hear the Beastie Boys. You gotta fight for your right to party. You can't just say you gotta fight for your right to party. You have to say the whole thing. The Beach Boys, the Pet Shop Boys, and the Beastie Boys. Thank you, Keith and Iowa, for that mixtape. They happen every day right here. Get yours on the air with the talkback microphone. 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

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My name is Martha Quinn. When was the last time you typed one word and got a phone call? 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That could happen here with the keywords that are announced throughout the day, each hour. 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

0: 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Thanks to all the technology available to us, people listening to our station from all over. In Corpus Christi, Texas, kids go back to school next Tuesday, August 11th. My name is Martha Quinn. Today is Rockstar Kid Day. Tell me about a child in your life you're proud of. Maybe they are going to be starting middle school, or maybe the child in your life just became a doctor. However old your kid is, if you're proud of them, they're eligible to be inducted into the Rockstar Kid Hall of Fame. You just tell me all about them, what they're doing that's making you say, my kid is a rock star. My son just finished the last course he needed for his college degree. He just got his Bachelor's of Business Administration. I am so proud of him. So tell me about a child you're proud of with the talk back microphone. That gets what you have to say directly to me, Martha Quinn, and I can get you on the air. Your kid could be in the spotlight around 1:40.
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1: 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And at the heart of it all was Martha Quinn. 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

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Blast off. Right on our TVs. And now she's right here on the radio. 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

0: 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Yes, well, Martha Quinn with you. Can somebody call rocker Alice Cooper for me? Maybe you live in his home state of Arizona and you're buds with Alice, and tell him that he needs to re-record his classic School's Out for Summer to School's Out for Part of the Summer. Kids in San Jose, California are going back to school today. You guys, that's okay. You're just going to start your learning sooner. So you're going to be smarter than everybody for a little while until everybody else catches up to you. So tell me about a child you're proud of. It's Rockstar Kid Day. I do this every Thursday when you tell me what a kid in your life is accomplishing or out there doing that's making you say, this kid is a rock star. The world needs to hear about them. You're right. We do. 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

0: 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I swear to tell the truth, the whole truth, and nothing but the truth. My name is Martha Quinn. Like every Thursday, it's Rockstar Kid Day. 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

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Heading into the 2 o'clock hour now, Martha Quinn with you. If there's wildfires in your area, like in Spokane, Washington, how do you protect yourself?

0: 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Super appreciate you hanging out with me, Martha Quinn, today. Wherever you're at, this music draws us all together. Our friends and fellow music fans in Spokane, Washington, are experiencing wildfires that have burned over 10,000 acres. Nearly 65,000 people had to evacuate. A lot of homes were lost. Coughing, eye and throat irritation, and headaches can all happen when you're exposed to wildfire. This right here, this is the health chat we do every afternoon at this point. Your wellness shot. Experts say if you can smell the smoke, you want to take steps to reduce your exposure to it. Stay inside. Don't use fans or any kind of air conditioning that can draw air in from outside. And if you have lung sensitivities, wear an N95 mask if you can when you go outside. Thank you to all the firefighters, including Spokane Valley Engine 3 and Valley Brush Trucks 4 and 6, and all the first responders for being on hand during this situation. That's your wellness shot. If you're a firefighter and you have some wildfire tips, let me know yours. Tap the talkback microphone on our free iHeartRadio app. We are getting through this thing called life together.
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0: 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Keeping your Thursday rocking with Orchestra Maneuvers in the Dark right now. It's me, Martha Quinn. Dioncio won $1,000. He knows just what he's going to do with the money for a very good reason.
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0: 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You're going to hear soon and on our website. 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

0: 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I just had to do a double take looking at the clock, seeing how close to 3 o'clock we're getting. Thanks for hanging out this Thursday with me, Martha Quinn. Every Thursday, it's Rockstar Kid Day. When you tell me about kids you're proud of, you can do it anytime. 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To me, this is an example of stellar parenting.
1: Don't you want me? 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
0: 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I say it a million times. It's fun hanging out with you. 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

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Martha Quinn here with some prog rock right now, courtesy of Genesis. 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

0: 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Build me up, Buttercup. It's the Foundations. I'm Jeff Davis. Pardon the voice. A little bit of a head cold. Those are always fun in the middle of August. Cars, Thompson Twins, and Steppenwolf on the way. Speaking of voice, NBC, if you're a fan of The Voice, they're going to do their very first ever celebrity edition. It's going to be called The Voice Celebrity. How'd they come up with that? Keke Palmer will host, Joe Jonas, Queen Latifah, and Riley Green will be the show's coaches. They're going to swap undiscovered talent for a wide range of celebrities, including actors, musicians, influencers, athletes. They're all going to compete. And some reality TV stars in there, too. So, good stuff. Influencers and reality TV stars. It's going to air sometime in 2027.
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1: I'm Jeff Davis, rolling through this long set of the greatest hits back to back. The outfield is coming right up. Thursday, Wurf Day. Let's wrap it up. Another keyword in our $1,000 great guest giveaway is still to come at 4 o'clock. And then again at 5, too. Here's ABBA.

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1: I'm Jeff Davis, back into another long set. It's the greatest hits back-to-back. Beatles doing a reissue of Rubber Soul. It's a new stop on there you never heard before. That'll

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1: 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Just after 4 o'clock, I'm Jeff Davis. Got the Beach Boys.

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1: There's Elton John. It's Rocket Man. I'm Jeff Davis filling in, coming up on 4:15. I guess that SpaceX rocket finally hit the moon. It was supposed to have happened around 2:35 Eastern time Wednesday morning. None of the spacecraft orbiting the moon were positioned to actually see the crash. So we may or may not get images of it. And then now they say some of the debris may be coming toward us. So thank you so much. Jackson Browne, Johnny Nash, and CCR. Just ahead, as we get back into another long set of the greatest hits back to back on a Thursday, wrapping up this work day. Let's get
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Billy Joel coming up. It's another long set of the greatest hits back to back. I'm Jeff Davis. Time after time, every weekday. 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

0: 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There's Billy Joel, it's Big Shot. I'm Jeff Davis, heading towards 5 o'clock with more of the greatest hits back-to-back. Going to get some Motown on for you. 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
1: I'm Jeff Davis, just after 5 o'clock. Happy Thursday. Let's get out. The workday is over. Peter Frampton, the Beach Boys, coming up. And you know what else is coming up? College football, Saturday, August 29th. It all kicks off. Got the latest preseason coaches poll for you. We'll do that in about 10 minutes. Whitney Houston, How Will I Know? The great

0: 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We'll take care of it with the $1,000 Great Gas Giveaway. 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
1: Beach Boys taking a short pause on their tour this summer, but they will be back in September. Wouldn't it be nice? I'm Jeff Davis, 515, John Lennon, Kenny Loggins, Simon and Garfunkel on the way. So the countdown to the start of the college football season continues with the release of the preseason coaches poll. Ohio State opens on top of the rankings, which is interesting because they didn't win last year. Wait until you see where Indiana is. Oregon, Georgia, Texas, and Notre Dame round out the top five. And then reigning national champion Indiana is sixth. SEC leads all the conferences, nine teams in the poll. The Big Ten's got eight. Big 12 has four. The ACC with three. It all kicks off just weeks away, Saturday, August 29th.
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1: I'm Jeff Davis. Another long set of the greatest hits. Back to back for you, the Cutting Crew on the way. 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

0: Thanks for listening to Downtown Radio 97.7, Baton Rouge's 60s and 70s hits. Just died in your arms tonight. It's the Cutting Crew. Jeff Davis, Neil Diamond, Tom Petty and the Heartbreakers just ahead. We've got the greatest hits back-to-back for you. Heading towards 6 o'clock. And I always say 5 o'clock is wrapping up the workday. But if you're going in for second shift or you're already on second shift, you're in the midst of your workday. So thanks for hanging out with us. iHeartRadio Music Festival is presented by Capital One, September 18th and 19th in Las Vegas. Two nights, one stage. And you could be there to see Benson Boone, BTS, the Goo Goo Dolls, Kenny Chesney, Snoop Dogg, Weezer. 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We've got your first chance to win starting Monday morning at 9.
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Skynyrd and Blondie. They are coming up. I'm Jeff Davis. Just after 6 o'clock, here's Billy Joel.

0: Thanks for listening to Downtown Radio 97.7, Baton Rouge's 60s and 70s hits. Heart of Glass, there's Blondie, 615. I'm Jeff Davis. Should you have a vegan diet? What does that make you think of if I say you should go vegan? How about slowing aging? A UC San Diego study shows 1 month on a vegan diet changed biological markers tied to inflammation and aging. 48 healthy adults were tracked in this study. They found people on the plant-based diet showed changes linked to a less inflammatory immune response, while those changes appeared within 4 weeks. They also found signs of slower biological aging using certain DNA-based aging measurements. The next step is larger and longer studies to see whether these changes can last and lead to measurable health benefits. But I like a 9-ounce fillet. I think I'd rather just age. CCR, Eric Carmen, and Kansas coming up. Come on, man. We're all aging. Another long set of the greatest hits next. The
1: most Ice Cube's Big 3 season is heating up. The most competitive basketball league on earth is on CBS this Sunday. The two best teams go head-to-head as Coach Nancy Lieberman and Greg Monroe's Dallas Power take on the one-seed Chicago Triplets, led by Coach Dr. J and Captain Montrezl Harrell. Then Coach Gary Payton and the Boston Ball Hogs battle Nasir Core and the Detroit Amps in a must-win game for Boston. 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

0: 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I got Survivor and Jim Croce on the way as we wrap up a Thursday afternoon, heading toward the 7 o'clock hour. If you love the 70s, don't go anywhere. More of the greatest hits next.
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I'm Jeff Davis. Thanks for hanging out with me today. 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And keep it here for more of the greatest hits back-to-back and for your shot at $1,000. 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

0: 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This one's for my grandpa, a huge Barry White fan.
1: I've heard people say that too much of anything is not good for you, baby. But I don't know about that.